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2: Adelaide's traffic on Smooth.
3: G'day there, crews are just tidying an earlier crash on the Southern Expressway city-bound East Seacon Road. A few residual headaches back to around Majors Road. While it does continue to ease, you can take Main South Road instead. The freeway, good business, city-bound, no hold-ups on the north-south motorway. South Road, though, the typical shambles through Theberton and Mile End due to ongoing works. And works to Gillman, Eastern Parade near the Gillman Ramp. See any dramas or delays, call the traffic hotline direct, 1300 595 937. That's the latest traffic on Smooth FM Adelaide.
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4: With your 10 o'clock news headlines, good morning, I'm Emma Duxbury. The woman at the centre of the Sydney Swans sex assault scandal says she isn't interested in money but wants to stand up for what's right. The exotic dancer has broken her silence, telling the Herald Sun there were 9 men in the hotel room and she gave them a discount because they claimed they were carpenters and could not afford to pay the full rate. She claims she was sexually assaulted by one of the players. A new survey shows a growing number of younger Australians believe the property market is broken and out of reach. Money magazine has found the greatest fear of 42% of those under the age of 35 is never being able to buy a home. The publication's Tom Watson says it represents a generational divide.
5: From a policy point of view, I imagine that the government and governments around Australia will still be thinking that whatever they can do to incentivise younger buyers.
4: The federal government has backed down on plans to merge the Commonwealth Home Support Program with a new initiative. The program, which helps older Australians with their shopping, transport and meals on wheels, has now been extended until at least 2029. New data has revealed regional Australians are facing a homelessness crisis at more than 3 times the rate of those in major cities. The Institute of Health and Welfare says soaring cost of living pressures are driving demand for food and housing charities in regional areas. Donald Trump has threatened to launch tougher economic measures against Iran and any other country that helps or does business with it. The US president saying he's launching the most crushing economic operation ever taken against any country. And Aussie scientists have discovered that what we eat can help predict our risk of disease and lifespan. They've found food leaves a metabolic imprint in our bodies, and combined with lifestyle, levels of exercise, genetics and health status, it can indicate the risk of cardiovascular disease and premature death 12 years later. Updating sport, the Gold Coast Suns have wrapped up their season with a 103-80 point win over St Kilda at Marvel Stadium, while the Swans have named the players who will replace its suspended group, with James Rowbottom and Angus Sheldrick among the inclusions to face North Melbourne on Sunday. Rugby Sevens star Madison Levy is set to make her 15s debut for the Wallaroos. She's been named on the bench for tomorrow's test in New Zealand. And Jake Weatherald concedes he was surprised to be dropped from the Australian Test team mid-series, but says he's determined to win back his spot. The Aussies take on Bangladesh in the second test in Mackay tomorrow.
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2: Smooth weather.
4: A shower or two today, heading for tops of 16 degrees. A few showers tomorrow with highs of 17. Partly cloudy on Sunday with a shower or two on Monday. And that's the latest on Smooth.
0: You're getting your weekend ready in your mind? Well, let me provide your soundtrack while you do that. Another hour of feel-good music right here at Smooth FM. Good morning, Simon Diaz here, and let's get to the weekend now with Desiree. Ooh.
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0: Geez, I love that song. It was such a magical one, wasn't it? From our Smooth 80s collection, The Dream Academy, Life in a Northern Town, and the amazing Lenny Kravitz. It ain't over till it's over here at Smooth. Feel Good Friday with more music and less talk. I'm going to do just that with something from our old school disco collection. Yeah, the doors open tonight from 7. New dancing queen ABBA's coming up, and she's in the country this year too. The great sounds of Olivia Dean.
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0: See, it's so good, isn't it? Heaps of music and less chit-chat, especially on a Friday with more music and less talk. And we're back straight after we get that 11 o'clock smooth news update.
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12: Adelaide's traffic on Smooth.
13: Hello there. Works to watch out for in Seaton on Clark Terrace near Arbor Street. Speed back to 40k's in both directions past the scene. Also works in Unley on Unley Road, city-bound near Clyde Street. Speed back to 40k's there. Speed reductions due to works in Felixstowe on OG Road, outbound near Kent Street. In Findon on Crittenden Road, outbound near Glen Elder Street. And in Prospect on Churchill Road near Charles Street. See any dramas or delays? Call the traffic hotline 1300 595 937. That's the latest traffic on Smooth FM Adelaide.
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14: Good morning, I'm Mahan Kashani. The Sydney Swans coach Dean Cox and captain Callum Mills have formally addressed the media amid the fallout from an alleged sex scandal engulfing the club. Five players have been suspended for the rest of the AFL season over club breaches as Victoria Police investigate an alleged incident involving the players and several exotic dancers at a Melbourne hotel. Cox has apologised to the women involved within the club and in the community. He says he's deeply disappointed by the players' actions and is committed to repairing the Swans culture.
15: One thing that we do know is our culture has taken a hit. The thing you need to understand about a culture is how you respond and the actions you take following being hit. We're going to work through and as hard as we possibly can to get the trust back from the community to get to the culture where we're desired to be, where we once have been.
14: The club's AFLW senior coach and captain will speak on the matter later today. A Perth father has died after allegedly being attacked by a group of Australians while on holiday in Bali. Paul Duggan underwent multiple rounds of surgery after the attack at a Kuta bar earlier this month. Indonesian police are working to track down those responsible. A senior Labor minister is repeating calls for the Israeli government to demonstrate accountability over the death of an Australian aid worker in Gaza. Zomi Frankham was among seven aid workers killed in an Israeli strike in 2024. Israel has chosen not to pursue a criminal inquiry into her death, with the Israeli ambassador calling the strike a reasonable mistake. But Minister Mark Butler says the country must take responsibility for its actions. A new Productivity Commission report found purchases of Australian property by overseas investors have fallen by more than 22%. It follows the extension of a ban on foreign purchases of Australian homes in the May budget. And it's been revealed Meghan Markle has been offered a role in an upcoming project in the UK. Reports suggest it's one of the main reasons behind her and Harry's decision to return to Britain with their kids next month. Updating sport. The Suns have ended their season with a 23-point win over St Kilda at Marvel Stadium last night. Tonight, Collingwood hosts the Lions at the MCG. And Jake Weatherald has opened up on his axing from the Aussie Test team, declaring he remains the best option to open the batting for Australia. He's been dropped from the Aussie squad ahead of the second test against Bangladesh starting in Mackay tomorrow, with Matt Renshaw brought in to replace him.
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12: Smooth weather.
14: A couple of showers with tops of 16, similar tomorrow 17. Partly cloudy Sunday, a few showers on Monday. And that's the latest on Smooth.
0: At Smooth, we like to make you feel good, just like an ep of Ted Lasso. How good's the new season? Maybe you'll be streaming it over the weekend. Well, let's get back to it on a Friday morning. More music with less talk and boy meets girl.
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0: Fridays always feel good on Smooth FM with Ronan Keating. What a song. Life is a roller coaster. And Gloria Gaynor, Never Can Say Goodbye. That is a smooth old school disco gem, that one. Join me on the dance floor tonight from 7. We together, okay, we'll get into the weekend. Dancing. The Pointer Sisters coming up, speaking about dancing, and we're going to step into Sher's time machine, and hopefully we can turn back that time next on Smooth.
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0: How good are the tunes? 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
14: Adelaide's traffic on Smooth.
15: Hello there. A level crossing fault in Goodwood on Victoria Street has it blocked at the rail line. Use Leader Street or Mill Street instead. In Salisbury, traffic lights are out at Park Terrace near North Lane. Take care as you're driving through the area. Works to watch out for in Unley on Unley Road, city bound near Clyde Street. Speed back to 40Ks. Also, speed reductions due to works in Felixstowe on OG Road, outbound near Kent Street. See any dramas or delays, call the traffic hotline 1300 595 937. That's the latest traffic on Smooth FM Adelaide.
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16: Good afternoon, I'm Heidi Tiltons. Sydney Swans coach Dean Cox and captain Callum Mills have apologised for the behaviour that's engulfed the club in scandal. A Victorian police investigation is continuing into an alleged sexual assault at Melbourne's Pullman Hotel where the team was staying. Callum Mills has apologised to the members of the club's AFLW team as well as female staff, admitting there are a range of emotions within the men's team.
17: There's pain, there's sadness, there's disappointment, and as I said, we're going to bind together to be better for this.
18: Have you spoken to them, Callum?
17: Yes, I have.
18: And how was that conversation?
17: Extremely hard. Yeah. Extremely hard.
16: A Russian-Australian man has been charged with attempting to engage in international foreign interference. The 27-year-old from Victoria was arrested in Brisbane by a joint AFP and ASIO task force investigating threats to Australia's national interests. He's due to face a Brisbane court today. The heartbroken son of an Australian man who died after an alleged bashing in Bali has spoken out, vowing those responsible will be found. Perth father of four, Paul Duggan, spent 4 days in intensive care after allegedly being attacked by a group of Australians at a Kuta bar. His son Liam says he is shattered, lost and heartbroken, insisting his dad's death was not an accident and there will be justice. Victoria's Premier has reiterated the Royal Commission into Corruption on Government Work Sites will have the power to call Daniel Andrews and Jacinta Allen. The opposition has claimed the two former premiers will not be called to give evidence at the $50 million probe, but Ben Carroll insists they can.
19: I reject that entirely. Everyone and anyone can be called. These are the most comprehensive, broadest terms possible. We're going to make sure that we leave no stone unturned.
16: And Ariana Grande has again demanded Donald Trump stop using her music after the president's team used one of her hits in a new TikTok video. The singer has responded in the comments, telling Mr. Trump, "Never use my music again," with her label now reportedly trying to have the song removed. Updating sport, and the Swans have named the players brought into the squad following the 5 suspensions from the trip to Melbourne. James Rowbottom, Angus Sheldrick, Harry Cunningham and Corey Warner among those to face North Melbourne at the SCG on Sunday. 4-time F1 world champion Max Verstappen has extended his contract with Red Bull Racing. The Dutchman will continue racing with the team until at least 2030. And this year's US Open will feature the biggest prize pool in tennis major history. A 20% increase takes the total purse to $150 million Aussie dollars, with $7.5 million going to the singles winners.
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16: Showers this afternoon, temperatures dropping to 11 degrees tonight, a shower or two tomorrow, mainly in the morning, heading for a top of 17. Looking further ahead, partly cloudy on Sunday with showers developing on Monday. And that's the latest on Smooth.
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0: Music can bring back some awesome memories, can't it? Singing and dancing to Wham there, Wake Me Up Before You Go-Go, right here on Smooth. More music and less talk, and we're going to do that. More music coming up. This is a stunner, this one. It's new for Bruno Mars and Carol G. It's called Still. That's coming up in less than 15. Before that, though, some Friday Workday Freedom from John Farnham.
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0: Oh, we love the vibes on a Friday, don't we, here at Smooth FM. Got all you need to get you through the remainder of this Friday afternoon. It's Simon Diaz here with more music and less talk. Just a reminder, after two, it's Byron Webb. But the more music afternoon continues, you'll get you home. And we're all invited tonight from 7. It's party time in Smooth's Old School Disco.
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14: Adelaide's traffic on Smooth.
15: Hello again. A level crossing fault to watch out for in Goodwood. Victoria Street is blocked in both directions at the rail line. Use Leader Street or Mill Street instead. In Salisbury, traffic lights are out on Park Terrace near North Lane. Take care as you're driving through the area. In Fulham Gardens, a heavy run northbound on Tapleys Hill Road approaching Marlborough Street. And there's works to watch out for in Myland South on Railway Terrace near Scotland Road. Speed back to 40 both ways. See any dramas or delays, call the traffic hotline 1300 595 937. That's the latest traffic on Smooth FM Adelaide.
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16: Good afternoon, I'm Heidi Tiltons. A fourth safety investigation has been launched at Sydney Airport in less than a month. It's been revealed there's been yet another close call involving passenger jets, with two Qantas planes given clearances that put them on intersecting taxi paths on Tuesday. The ATSB says there was no immediate collision risk, but it's investigating the conflicting instructions. Origin Energy has revealed full bank account numbers belonging to around 60 customers were access during last month's major cyber attack. The energy giant initially said it didn't believe banking details had been compromised, but has now confirmed the breach after further investigation. Around 900,000 current and former customers were affected overall. A dual Russian-Australian citizen is facing a Brisbane court today, accused of attempting to engage in foreign interference. The 27-year-old Victorian was arrested by AFP officers yesterday. A popular car brand is being taken to court, accused of failing to give independent mechanics access to important diagnostic tools. The ACCC claims Subaru has been breaching a scheme designed to promote competition between car repairers. Commissioner Luke Woodward says they're seeking declarations, penalties and costs in the federal court.
17: It was meant to make it available on an equal basis to what it provided to its authorised dealers, and that would mean that Subaru owners could choose which repairer they wanted to use. We say it didn't do that. Those failures of Subaru actually continued for several years, so that's why we've taken the matter to court.
16: More Aussies are investing in their own coffee machine to combat rising costs. According to Canstar, one in four of us has stopped buying takeaway coffee, with cafes charging an average $5.90 per cup. One a day equates to more than $2,000 each year. And The Odyssey has broken another box office record. Christopher Nolan's blockbuster was rated R in the US for intense violence. It's now become the highest grossing R-rated movie in the US ever. Updating sport, and Swans captain Callum Mills is pleading with supporters to still turn up to support the club on Sunday. For the first time in history, the women's and men's team will play a doubleheader at the SCG. Round 25 of the NRL continues tonight, with the Raiders hosting the Broncos and the Dolphins taking on the Eels. And Aussie Dane Sweeney's received a wild card in the US Open main draw.
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14: Smooth weather.
16: Showers this afternoon, temperatures dropping to 11 degrees tonight. A shower or two tomorrow, mainly in the morning, heading for a top of 17. Looking further ahead, partly cloudy on Sunday with showers developing on Monday. And that's the latest on Smooth.
0: 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Simon Diaz with some fantastic tunes for you. She's now a Barbie. That iconic look that she had in I Want to Dance with Somebody. I'm talking about Whitney Houston. That song's on the way. But right now, let's sing along with Laura Branigan.
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1: The Take That Lads, Back for Good. And of course, Robbie Williams in the country later this year. We're feeling good on Smooth FM all Friday afternoon with Simon Diaz here. Before two, we're going to turn up the heat with Glenn Fry, some LaBelle too, and that Lady Marmalade from our old school disco, which returns tonight from seven.
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1: That is so good. I know you got a lot of choices these days, so thank you so much for streaming The Feel Good. 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Your More Music Friday afternoon continues with Byron Webb. He'll get you home. And tonight from 7, of course, as I said before, it's party time. 2 hours, commercial free. It's the old school disco. Heidi's ready in the newsroom. Let's get that smooth news update and we'll check the roads across our great city as well.
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16: Hello again. Crews are working on a burst water main in Appleston on Gorge Road near Russell Road. Take care as you're driving past. In Salisbury, traffic lights remain out on Park Terrace near North Lane. In Fulham Gardens, a heavy run northbound on Tapleys Hill Road approaching Marlborough Street. There's works to watch out for in Felixstowe on OG Road outbound near Kent Street, speed back to 40. Also in Unley, Unley Road citybound near Clyde Street. See any dramas or delays? Call the traffic hotline 1300 595 937. That's the latest traffic on Smooth FM Adelaide.
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0: Good afternoon, I'm Heidi Tiltons. The Aviation Safety Watchdog is now investigating a fourth incident at Sydney Airport in as many weeks. The ATSB says there were no injuries when two Qantas flights almost collided on the tarmac after being given permission to taxi on Tuesday morning. Origin Energy has revealed hackers accessed the full bank account numbers of dozens of customers during last month's massive data breach. Around 900,000 current and former customers were caught up in the hack, including 60 whose complete bank account numbers were accessed. Origin says the stolen data has not been publicly leaked. Sydney Swans leaders have issued a formal apology as the club navigates allegations of sexual assault at a Melbourne hotel. Five players, including star midfielder Isaac Heaney, have been stood down for the rest of the year while police inquiries continue. Head coach Dean Cox says they have a lot of work to do to earn the trust back of the community.
3: We're willing to put that work in. I think one thing, the stance we made against these actions were really firm. You know, we took accountability for it, we stood up for it, and now we have to forge forward. We have to do it as well as we possibly can, and that's our focus.
0: The federal government says allegations surrounding a secretive Christian group represent a threat to Australia's democracy. Members of the Brethren Church reportedly paid for far-right figures to harass Labor and Greens candidates at last year's federal election. Home Affairs Minister Tony Burke says the behaviour is chilling.
17: People being paid to engage in physical intimidation. Australia hasn't had that before, and we shouldn't have it.
0: And Apple Music will soon start telling listeners when they're streaming AI-generated music. The tech giant is reportedly introducing labels for AI-made tracks later this year amid growing concerns about artificial music imitating real artists. Updating sport, and the Swans have named the players brought into the squad following the five suspensions from the trip to Melbourne. James Rowbottom, Angus Sheldrick, Harry Cunningham and Corey Warner are among those to face North Melbourne at the SCG on Sunday. Penrith 5'8" Jack Cogger has been whacked with a three-game suspension by the Match Review Committee for a careless high tackle in their win over Melbourne. And Aussie Cameron Smith is one shot off the lead after the first round of the season-ending LIV Golf event in Indianapolis.
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0: Showers this afternoon, temperatures dropping to 11 degrees tonight, a shower or two tomorrow, mainly in the morning, heading for a top of 17. Looking further ahead, partly cloudy on Sunday with showers developing on Monday. And that's the latest on Smooth.
19: Yeah, I hope those thoughts of your weekend ahead are well and truly starting to kick in about now. At a bit after two, thank you for joining us. Byron with you in this afternoon at Smooth FM. Some great songs too, with Soft Cell, Tainted Love on the way. But firstly, being a Friday, let's kick our spurs up with this lady.
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0: Doesn't that definitely help make our Friday sound and feel good at Smooth FM? Such a good vibe of Boney M on Sunny. And love playing Nick Kershaw. Wouldn't it be good? No, it is pretty good. It's Friday and all. Byron with you here to join you this afternoon. And true to our smooth mantra, very much so, in a second or two from now, I'll have you back into more music and let's talk.
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0: as we stride our way in earnest towards another weekend. This is Smooth FM with Byron Methien, playing you more music and less so keep feeling good. I hope that's working too. And with, well, trading tools down now, final school bells about to ring out across town. We'll go see what the traffic's looking like for the afternoon for you in a moment. And then right back into it, lady who's certainly back at the top of her game, Madonna, for you in a second, Smooth.
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12: In Athelstan, a couple of us water mains on Gorge Road, one near Brookside Road, the other one near Cools Road. In Montacute, the speed limit on Gorge Road reduced near Pickton Gully Road after the rock slide there earlier in the week. Otherwise, roadworks continuing today on Unley Road, Unley, Victoria Road, Outer Harbour, North South Motorway, Hindmarsh Railway, Terrace Mart, and South Cross Road, Plimpton, and Crichton Road at Findon as well. Sandy drivers or delays, call the traffic hotline direct, 1300 595 937. That's the latest traffic on Smooth FM Adelaide.
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13: Good afternoon, I'm Heidi Tiltons. A Russian-Australian man accused of trying to pass Ukrainian military information to Russian intelligence is facing court in Brisbane. The 27-year-old allegedly joined Ukraine's armed forces, gaining access to details about military personnel and locations. AFP Commissioner Chrissy Barrett says the man has been charged with attempted foreign interference and faces up to 20 years behind bars.
14: We allege elements of this offending occurred in Australia and offshore. At this stage, there is nothing to suggest there was or is any threat to Australia.
13: Sydney Airport is facing fresh scrutiny, with aviation investigators now examining a fourth safety incident involving aircraft on its runways and taxiways. It's been revealed two Qantas flights were given clearances which would have put them on the same taxiway on Tuesday. Investigators are now examining the air traffic control instructions given to both planes. Sydney Swans women's captain Lucy McAvoy says she's extremely disappointed with what unfolded at a Melbourne hotel. Five players from the Swans men's team have been stood down for breaking team rules as a police investigation continues into an alleged sexual assault. McAvoy says the women's team has had some open conversations as a group.
15: I won't go into the specifics of what was said. All I can say is that we're certainly very supportive of one another, and it's the standards have been breached.
13: A parliamentary inquiry is examining claims a Christian group funded the harassment of Labor and Greens candidates during last year's federal election. Members of the Brethren Church reportedly paid far-right activists as part of a campaign to help coalition candidates. The opposition says any allegations of intimidation should be fully investigated. And Kim Kardashian is stepping into the world of competitive baseball mums. She's producing a new reality series following families whose teenage sons attend an elite baseball academy in Arizona, hoping to make it all the way to the major leagues. Updating sport, and former number one draft pick Sam Laylor has signed a two-year extension with the Tigers, while dual premiership Tiger Tom Lynch has signed a one-year deal in what will be his ninth season at Punt Road and 17th in the AFL. Wayne Bennett has left the door open to take over as Queensland State of Origin coach, but the Rabbitohs mentor insists the Maroons are better off finding younger talent to replace Billy Slater. And in cricket, pressure is mounting on Manus Labuschagne to deliver with the bat after selectors axe Jake Weatherald for the second test against Bangladesh in Mackay starting tomorrow.
11: Smooth weather.
13: A few showers about, temperatures dropping to 11 degrees tonight, a shower or two tomorrow, mainly in the morning, heading for a top of 17. Looking further ahead, partly cloudy on Sunday with showers developing on Monday. 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
16: Thank you, I'm Brenton Raglis. Tonight, graphic insight from the lawyer of women at the centre of the Swan sex scandal. A catastrophe for SA's cuttlefish. Numbers have never been so low. Is the algal bloom to blame? The Adelaide discovery that could significantly help breast cancer patients. And a family affair at Crows Training as Tex Walker's kids enjoy a kick with Dad. Nine News. 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
0: I don't know about you, but this sort of a Friday in here at Smooth FM is certainly starting to feel really good, ramping up toward the weekend now. Thanks for joining us, Byron, with you here this afternoon. And back to more music and less talk. A great Madonna song for you now.
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0: Makes our Friday sound and feel so good, doesn't it? Here at Smooth FM with Sienna Spiro, hot property around the world at the moment, and coming out to play live in Australia in the early part of next year, if you're lucky enough to be seeing him. And the song Material Lover, getting so much good feedback on that. I hope you enjoy too. Byron with you this afternoon. Thank you for joining us. If you're on the roads already, making an early mark toward the weekend, let's go see how that looks, and I'll play some Queen after it here at Smooth.
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2: Athelstan, a couple of us water mains this afternoon on Gorge Road, one near Brookside Road, the other near Cools Road. In Montague, the speed limit reduced on Gorge Road thanks to a rock slide there. Otherwise, roadworks Victoria Road out of harbour, North South Motorway, Hindmarsh, OG Road, Felixstowe, Wilma Road, Penfield, Crittenden Road, Findon. There's a camera too on Bundy's Road in North Adelaide. See any dramas or delays? Call the traffic hotline direct, 1300 595 937. That's the latest traffic on Smooth FM Adelaide.
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0: pretty hard not to feel good after hearing that, I reckon, at Smooth FM. Thank you for joining us, Sue. Hope you're well with Byron with you this afternoon. And, well, if you've been a bit buried deep in work, haven't had a look at the clock lately, it is so nearly 4 o'clock now, which means for so many, it's nearly the weekend. Good thought, I know. We've got some of the saying about the weekend's weather for you with our Smooth News update, and Taylor Swift gets us back into another great hour of songs for you in a second, Smooth.
1: I'm Roz, this is Chris. We live in Anglevale. When we first moved in together, obviously it was some renting. I think we had five rentals before we came here.
2: Never really thought we could do it or something we should do, or just a bit of like doubting, can we do this?
1: Looking very much to the future and for the rest of our lives as well, is that we want somewhere settled and safe and that's going to be here forever for us. Like, this is our forever home. I mean, it's taken us 50 years to get here, but this is it.
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12: Adelaide's traffic on Smooth.
13: Menindee Gardens is smashed on Nottage Terrace at Main North Road, another in Semaphore Military Road at Hart Street. Thorngate is smashed there, Fitzroy Terrace also at Main North Road. Wattle Flat is smashed, South Road, Fitzgerald Road, a couple of Burst Water Mains, Gorge Road, Athelstan. Roadworks to East of Parade, Yilman, Unley Road, Unley, and OG Road at Felixstowe as well. See any dramas or delays? Call the traffic hotline direct, 1300 595 937. That's the latest traffic on Smooth FM Adelaide.
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14: This is Smooth Adelaide. Good afternoon, I'm Heidi Tiltons. A Russian-Australian man is facing court in Brisbane, accused of trying to help Russian intelligence. Police allege the 27-year-old joined Ukraine's military before attempting to pass on sensitive information about Ukrainian troops and locations. He faces up to 20 years in prison if convicted. Origin Energy has revealed the extent of last month's massive data breach is worse than first thought. The company says hackers accessed the full bank account numbers of around 60 customers, while around 15,000 had government concession numbers compromised. Origin says it's strengthening its security systems as a criminal investigation continues. The New South Wales Premier says he's profoundly sorry for any grief he added to the family of a missing hiker through his own miscommunication. Chris Minns incorrectly told a parliamentary hearing yesterday that 18-year-old Lily Hooper had been found alive. Mr. Minns says the protocols around communications will be reviewed.
15: So I think everyone's got to take some responsibility and accountability, including me. But we're committed to doing that, and I'm confident we can avoid it happening again. That's not going to bring a lot of relief to the Hooper family, however, and that's why we're very sorry.
14: A Perth man has appeared in court accused of threatening to kill One Nation leader Pauline Hanson. The 47-year-old allegedly made three Facebook posts, including one saying he would hunt her down and kill her. He's told the court the posts were stupid and crazy, but insisted he never intended to carry out the threat. The world's oldest verified living person is celebrating her birthday today. British woman Ethel Caterham just turned 117 and says the secret to her long life is avoiding arguments, listening to others, and doing what she likes. And Taylor Swift appears to be teasing her next big project, sending Swifties into detective mode. The Empire State Building has lit up green, while mysterious green TS logos have begun appearing around New York. Updating sport, and the captain of the Swans AFLW side says the actions of five men's players involved in an incident in Melbourne are not a reflection of the broader club. Lucy McAvoy admits the Sydney club has taken a reputational hit amid ongoing investigations into an alleged sexual assault. A blow for the Panthers, 5'8 Jack Cogger is facing a suspension of 3 to 4 weeks for a careless high tackle during their win over the Melbourne Storm. If he takes the early plea, Cogger wouldn't be available until the second week of the finals. And in tennis, Carlos Alcaraz will return to play the upcoming US Open after 4 months off the court.
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14: A few showers about, temperatures dropping to 11 degrees tonight, a shower or two tomorrow, mainly in the morning, heading for a top of 17. Looking further ahead, partly cloudy on Sunday with showers developing on Monday. 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
17: Thank you, I'm Brenton Raglis. Tonight, graphic insight from the lawyer of women at the centre of the Swan sex scandal. A catastrophe for SA's cuttlefish. Numbers have never been so low. Is the algal bloom to blame? The Adelaide discovery that could significantly help breast cancer patients. And a family affair at Crows Training as Tex Walker's kids enjoy a kick with Dad. Nine News. 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
0: All right, well, here we go. Final push through the working week now in Smooth FM, and a great Friday night ahead of us too. 7 p.m, the old school disco is back with Simon Disco Diaz. This lady, though, is incredible. In the meantime, Taylor Swift for you now.
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0: An amazing collection of people they were, making them one of the greatest supergroups in the world ever. That's me with him, the Travelling Wilburys. We handling it with cares. We handle a Friday in style and so nearly there now too. Such a good feeling. I hope you're well with Byron with you this afternoon. If you're about to duck out of work or soon to do so, let's go check in on the traffic for you. Then I'll play you some Ed Sheeran and Justin Bieber and a great Whitney song next here at Smooth.
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2: Kidman Park, a smash on Grange Road at Frogmore Road. Another in with Indy Gardens, Nottage Terrace, Maindorff Road. Semaphore, a smash on Military Road at Hart Street. Auto Park, a smash, Maindorff Road, Fitzgerald Road. Couple of burst water mains on Gorge Road, Athelston. Roadworks 2 on Easter Parade, Gilman, Clark Terrace, Seaton. Victoria Road at Outer Harbour. Also, north-south motorway, Hindmarsh and Railway Terrace, Mile End South as well. See any dramas or delays, call the traffic hotline direct, 1300 595 937. That's the latest traffic on Smooth FM Adelaide.
3: 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A dramatic arrest as police find a loaded gun at Golden Grove. 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

0: sounds so good playing it, and well, I hope it makes you feel just as good hearing it too. That's Smooth FM heading up towards 5 o'clock, best point of the working week for so many. Thank you for joining us with Byron. 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
0: And Salisbury, we've got lights out on Park Terrace at Paternoster Road, Kidman Park has smashed Grange Road, Frogmore Road, Bedindie Gardens has smashed Nottage Terrace at Mangles Road as well, Semaphore has smashed Military Road, Hunt Street, and Wattle Flat has smashed on the South Road at Fitzgerald Road, a couple of those water mains, 2 on Gorge Road, Athelstan, 1 near Brookside Road, the other near Cools Road. See any dramas or delays? Call the traffic hotline direct, 1300 595 937. That's the latest traffic on Smooth FM Adelaide.
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11: Good afternoon, I'm Heidi Chiltons. Ukraine's ambassador to Australia admits he's not surprised at allegations of Russian interference on Australian soil. A 27-year-old dual Russian-Australian citizen has been charged over accusations he joined Ukraine's military to feed information back to Russian intelligence officials. Ambassador Vasyl Moroshnichenko telling News 24, the allegations show Russians are trying to get as much information as they can.
15: What we are seeing, it's war, and Russia has been waging this war for over 4 years. So apparently Ukraine is a target for Russian intelligence, and they're trying to get information in any possible way. So I'm not surprised about this story.
11: A Perth man accused of threatening to kill One Nation leader Pauline Hanson has told a court his actions were stupid and crazy. 47-year-old Anton Illich allegedly posted online that he would hunt her down and kill her. Representing himself in court, Illich claimed he never intended to carry out the alleged threat. He'll return to court in October. A fourth safety investigation has been launched at Sydney Airport in less than a month. It's been revealed there's been yet another close call involving passenger jets, with two Qantas planes given clearances that put them on intersecting taxi paths on Tuesday. The ATSB says there was no immediate collision risk, but it's investigating the conflicting instructions. Victoria's Premier has reiterated the Royal Commission into Corruption on Government Work Sites will have the power to call Daniel Andrews and Jacinta Allen. The opposition has claimed the two former premiers will not be called to give evidence at the $50 million probe, but Ben Carroll insists they can.
16: I reject that entirely. Everyone and anyone can be called. These are the most comprehensive, broadest terms possible. We're going to make sure that we leave no stone unturned.
11: And Ariana Grande has again demanded Donald Trump stop using her music after the president's team used one of her hits in a new TikTok video. The singer has responded in the comments, telling the White House, "Never use my music again," with her label now reportedly trying to have the song removed. Updating sport, and the Swans have named the players brought into the squad following the five suspensions from the trip to Melbourne. James Rowbottom, Angus Sheldrick, Harry Cunningham and Corey Warner among those to face North Melbourne at the SCG on Sunday. Four-time F1 world champion Max Verstappen has extended his contract with Red Bull Racing. The Dutchman will continue racing with the team until at least 2030. And this year's US Open will feature the biggest prize pool in tennis major history. A 20% increase takes the total purse to $150 million, with $7.5 million going to the singles winners.
14: Smooth weather.
11: A few showers about, temperatures dropping to 11 degrees tonight, a shower or two tomorrow, mainly in the morning, heading for a top of 17. Looking further ahead, partly cloudy on Sunday with showers developing on Monday. Now let's see what's leading tonight's stories on Nine News.
17: Thank you, I'm Brenton Raglis. Tonight, graphic insight from the lawyer of women at the centre of the Swan sex scandal. A catastrophe for SA's cuttlefish. Numbers have never been so low. Is the algal bloom to blame? The Adelaide discovery that could significantly help breast cancer patients, and a family affair at Crows Training as Tex Walker's kids enjoy a kick with Dad. Nine News. Your news. Might hit 6 on 9 and 9 now.
18: If you're not quite done with your day, still back at work a little longer yet, I won't build it up too much. 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

0: Nothing else make a Friday sound if you're good, isn't it? Diana Ross here at Smooth FM with Christina Aguilera and Maroon 5 before that. Moves Like Jagger, love like that. Byron with you here to keep you company with more music and less talk. And a reminder, we will get you moving around tonight. The best kickoff to the weekend with Simon Disco Diaz, 7 tonight here at Smooth. It's our smooth old school disco. In the meantime, let's see how the roads are looking for a Friday and back at it next with a great Prince song for you at Smooth.
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2: In Salisbury, lights out Park Terrace at Paternoster Row. A big boulder of all things on Upper Sturt Road near Whitewood Drive in Upper Sturt. Accidents as well, Mandels Road, Nottacheris, Medindi Gardens, Military Road, Hart Street, Semaphore, South Road, Fitzgerald Road at Wattle Flat, couple of burst water mains too on Gorge Road, Athelstan, and roadworks continuing on Unley Road, Unley, also OG Road, Felixstowe, and Wamma Road at Penfield as well. See any dramas or delays? Call the traffic hotline direct, 1300 595 937. That's the latest traffic on Smooth FM Adelaide.
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0: sounds good. Smooth FM, and definitely in the right quarter of the week now. Love that feeling of a Friday. Hope you're all for it too with Byron with you. 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We'll see what they're saying about the weekend's weather for you before I play Bruno Mars and Billy Joel. 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
15: And Salisbury, we've got lines out on Punk Terrace at Paternoster Row. Upper Sturt, a big boulder blocking parts of Upper Sturt Road there near Whitewood Drive. Salisbury North, a Spanish Bottle Bar Road, Diamant Road. In Semaphore, a Spanish Military Road, Hart Street. A couple of burst water mains on Gorge Road, Athelston. Roadworks 2 on East of Parade at Gilman. All South Motorway, Hindmarsh and Wamba Road at Penfield as well. Any dramas or delays, call the traffic hotline direct, 1300 595937. That's all latest traffic on Smooth FM Adelaide.
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16: Good evening, I'm Heidi Tiltons. Federal police have charged a Russian-Australian citizen with attempting to engage in foreign interference. The 27-year-old man is alleged to have provided information about Ukrainian military activities to people he believed were linked to Russian intelligence. AFP Commissioner Chrissy Barrett says it's the first time a Russian-linked individual has been charged with this offence.
17: Foreign interference is an insidious crime and it has a bigger impact on Australia than what many people realise. Offenders who engage in these crimes can leave our nation vulnerable to security threats.
16: Origin Energy's revealed full bank account numbers belonging to around 60 customers were accessed during last month's major cyber attack. The energy giant initially said it didn't believe banking details had been compromised, but has now confirmed the breach after further investigation. Around 900,000 current and former customers were affected overall. Sydney Swans coach Dean Cox and captain Callum Mills have apologised for the behaviour that's engulfed the club in scandal. A Victorian police investigation is continuing into an alleged sexual assault at Melbourne's Pullman Hotel, where the team was staying. Callum Mills has apologised to the members of the club's AFLW team as well as female staff, admitting there are a range of emotions within the men's team.
18: There's pain, there's sadness, there's disappointment, and as I said, we're going to bind together to be better for this.
19: Have you spoken to them, Callum?
18: Yes, I have.
19: And how was that conversation?
18: Extremely hard. Yeah. Extremely hard.
16: A popular car brand is being taken to court accused of failing to give independent mechanics access to important diagnostic tools. The ACCC claims Subaru has been breaching a scheme designed to promote competition between car repairers. Commissioner Luke Woodward says they're seeking declarations, penalties and costs in the federal court.
20: It was meant to make it available on an equal basis to what it provided to its authorised dealers, and that would mean that Subaru owners could choose which repairer they wanted to use. We say it didn't do that. Those failures of Subaru actually continued for several years, so that's why we've taken the matter to court.
16: And The Odyssey has broken another box office record. Christopher Nolan's blockbuster was rated R in the US for intense violence. It's now become the highest grossing R-rated movie in the US ever. Updating sport, and Swans captain Callum Mills is pleading with supporters to still turn up to support the club on Sunday. For the first time in history, the women's and men's team will play a doubleheader at the SCG. Round 25 of the NRL continues tonight with the Raiders hosting the Broncos and the Dolphins taking on the Eels. And Aussie Dane Sweeney's received a wild card in the US Open main draw.
14: Smooth weather.
16: A few showers about, temperatures dropping to 11 degrees tonight, a shower or two tomorrow, mainly in the morning, heading for a top of 17. Looking further ahead, partly cloudy on Sunday with showers developing on Monday. 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
0: I hope this is just the start of 2 days of amazing weekend for you. Nice to have you part of our night at Smooth FM with Byron. We're here to keep you company. And this guy does it well. Let's go uptown New York right now.
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0: Felt Like That from Club Nouveau. It's Smooth FM. Sounds even better on a Friday, I reckon. With Byron and Vivian playing you more music, and let's get the weekend underway. And I'll tell you what, you can lean on us for great company over the weekend. From Melissa Doyle with our weekend breakfast show, both tomorrow and Sunday. Richard Wilkins, both days from 10 to. In the meantime, some more great sounds, including Madonna and the very smooth Olivia Dean on the way next week at Smooth.
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0: so very smooth. From Olivia Dean, what a great sound at Smooth FM with Baby Steps. And you know, it's only, what, 2 months now? And Olivia Dean is going to be in Australia playing a handful of shows, not playing everywhere. Not that that really matters, because the tickets that were on sale for the show she's putting on sold out in seconds. You know, hard to get. I tried. I know my 13-year-old's obsessed with her. Anyway, I hope you're well. With Byron Mead here, heading into the weekend, getting closer to our smooth old-school disco. But firstly, a check-in on the roads, whether you're heading home or, luckily, maybe heading out somewhere more fun.
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2: In Salisbury, we've got lights out on Park Terrace near Paternoster Road. A big boulder of all things on Upper Sturt Road and Upper Sturt Road near Whitewood Drive, blocking the road there. Salisbury North of Spanish Bolivar Road at Diamond Road. 74 of Spanish Military Road, Hart Street. Couple of burst water mains on Gorge Road, Athelstan. Otherwise, roadworks continuing Clark Terrace, Seaton, Henley Beach Road, Brooklyn Park, OG Road, Felixstowe, Womba Road, Penfield, and Crittenden Road at Findon as well. So any dramas or delays, call the traffic hotline direct, 1300 595937. That's the latest traffic on Smooth FM Adelaide.
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0: So many songs, so many great songs as we get ready to boot up our second last weekend of winter. I know, isn't that a good thought? And we'll do it next in style with our smooth old school disco, Simon Disco Diggaz, standing by to get you dancing your way into the weekend. Have a great night, it's me.
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0: 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We love our Maria McKee. Show me heaven. The weekend is here. Is it going to be heavenly? I'm going to do my best to make it so. Golf tomorrow, late lunch with friends, spark up the fire pit after that. Grab a sauna on Sunday, watch some footy. Sounds pretty good. Quality time. 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Careless Whisper is next on Smooth.
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0: What a song. Just the vibe we need for our Friday night. I'm going to follow that with Smooth 80s Gold from Yazoo. Hi, Cam Datto, keeping you company till midnight. And our smooth evening continues with the fabulous Shania Twain. She's coming up next. Keep it here.
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0: our weekend for success? Is it a quiet night in? Book an early gym yoga session to meet up with friends? Maybe it's watch some telly. 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At least I know I'll look good swinging. My wife just shakes her head. Poor fella. I've got an absolute beauty from Whitney Houston to go with whatever you're up to next on Smooth.
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Always feels good, Martika. Love that will be done on your feel-good station, Smooth. Hey, can we talk Friday night rituals? And I'm not talking about candles and Ouija boards, although, hey, that might be your thing. I'm actually thinking about the things that we do to set up

0: 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Wet, Wet, Wet are up after this quick break. 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
0: We are closing out this weekend feeling good. So many great songs are on the way. All the Feels with Foreigner very soon. And she's touring Australia with Bryan Adams in February, March next year. Natalie Imbruglia is here right now on Smooth.
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0: More music, less talk on Smooth. Just love that. Crowded House, Don't Dream It's Over. Cam Datto with a shout out to those wrapping up the late shift. Looking forward to getting home. Let's make sure you get there safe and sound with Mr. Romantic himself. 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

0: There's a great song to end my shift. Stellar stuff. Cam Daddo saying good night. Thank you for joining me. Have a great weekend. And if you're an early bird, join Melissa Doyle in the morning from 6. And Richard Wilkins and David Campbell will share a few laughs with you across Saturday and Sunday as well. Join me again from 9 tomorrow night. And I'll leave you with these words. Remember, less said, soon amended. Dream big. Smooth.
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0: Adelaide's traffic on Smooth.
4: Morning there. Roads looking really good for the run in today. We're accident breakdown free. Simply got a few works to keep in mind. More tunnel works happening at Torrensville today. West Everton Road is going to be closed in a few spots between South Road and Ann Street through to Monday morning at 7 too. Alfield Centre, a couple of bursts. Water mains getting fixed on Gorge Road. One in Brookside Road, the other close to Cools Road. And look out for those works at Holbrooks Road. They're very slow at Hindley Beach Road. Cameron's Port Road, West Hindmarsh and Secret Road, Seaford. Sydney dramas or delays? Call the traffic hotline direct on 1300 595 137. That's the latest traffic on Smooth FM Adelaide.
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5: 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Well, I'm here to start your Saturday with so many of our Smooth favourites, and I'm going to do it with two iconic voices. It's George Michael and Aretha Franklin, I Knew You Were Waiting For Me.
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0: Well, that is the kind of music we need on a weekend here on Smooth. Melissa Doyle, ready to leap into 7 o'clock with you and getting ahead of ourselves with the boys of summer. Don Henley next.
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15: Morning there. Roads across our fine city looking really good today. We're accident breakdown free, so that is a good start, isn't it? Got some tunnel works at Torrensville today. West Thebeson Road closed between South Road and Ann Street. Going to be like that till around Monday at 7. Speeds reduced on Gorge Road at Montague from that rock slide early in the week. And works at Brooklyn Park to look out for the Railway slow Henley Beach Road and Holbrooks Road. Canberra's Days Road, Croydon Park and South Thurso Blinkfield. Any dramas or delays, give us a buzz on the traffic hotline 1300 595937. That's the latest traffic on Smooth FM Adelaide.
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16: Good morning, I'm Eleanor Quirk.
5: Prince Harry has just days to cough up millions of dollars in legal costs after failing in his case against the Daily Mail. The royal, among seven claimants, including Sir Elton John and Liz Hurley, ordered to pay more than $18 million to the paper's publisher by next Friday after they lost their High Court privacy case. A former Sydney Swans player is the latest to be implicated in the club's ongoing sex scandal. News Corp reporting Taylor Adams has been placed at the scene with another so far unnamed person, but it's unclear whether the pair was present when an alleged sexual assault took place. Victoria Police continuing to investigate. The Nationals leader has revealed he'd happily welcome Barnaby Joyce back to the party. Mr. Joyce, a former Nationals leader, defected to One Nation in December, but Matt Canavan says Mr. Joyce is a National at heart.
16: Yeah, I'd love to have Barnaby back. I mean, that's up to him. I think there's a lot of people that have drifted away in recent years, and yeah, we need to unite here. As I say, I think that the primary goal here should be getting rid of this government.
5: Sydney airports again under scrutiny as air traffic controller shortages lead to tarmac congestion and safety fears. The aviation safety watchdog's also investigating a fourth near miss in a month between two passenger planes yesterday. And the daughter of Brad Pitt and Angelina Jolie, Vivian's published a newspaper ad flagging her intention to drop Pitt from her surname. To footy, in Brisbane cemented its spot in the top four after defeating Collingwood. The final score at the G last night, 15-6-96 to 25-9-159. Pies coach Craig McRae conceding his sides felt the pressure heading into finals.
17: All week it's been a wrestle to try not to get to next week. Everyone externally is trying to take us there, and even just your mind starts to waver towards not being present. That was a challenge all week. So reverse side, if there's a final late, you're fighting for your life in this game, and potentially we weren't fighting for our life tonight.
5: And you're up to date on the latest from the newsroom.
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0: flowers you made. Bruno Mars on Smooth FM. Nice to have your company. Melissa Doyle with you on a Saturday morning. Lots of great music coming up. John Farnham is on the way. Did you see his sons, Rob and James, ambassadors for Daffodil Day this week, raising awareness and funds for the Cancer Council and supporting their dad with his rehabilitation after oral cancer. So good to know that he is doing well. Two Strong Hearts is on the way after this.
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0: Well, I hope that one got the heart rate up this morning. Mel Doyle with you on Smooth. And hey, not playing favourites with the voice judges, but halfway through the blind auditions and getting behind Team Ronan. And he is next with Lovin' Each Day.
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14: Headfield Garden, Sukar Collision, Curtis Road near Heaslip Road. Tunnel works continuing at Torrensville. Roads closed on West Theberton Road near South Road and Ansara. Going to be like that through Monday till 7 o'clock. Slow for works at Prospect, Churchill Road near Gladstone Road, and getting busy at Brooklyn Park for those ongoing works. Henley Beach Road near Holbrooks Road. Camera, Days Road, Croydon Park this morning. So any dramas or delays, call the traffic hotline direct 1300 595 937. That's latest traffic on Smooth FM Adelaide.
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15: Good morning, I'm Eleanor Quirk. The Sydney Swans scandal is deepening with a former star of the club, now named recently retired Taylor Adams, allegedly joined the five now suspended players at a hotel room party with another unnamed person. It's not known whether either was present when an alleged sexual assault took place. Police are continuing to investigate. The Albanese government's reportedly considering a new fuel tax in a bid to achieve net zero. The Nationals are branding it as nothing more than a carbon tax. Senator Bridget McKenzie says it's another hit to households already doing it tough.
16: But the reality is the very people who can't afford to buy a brand new taxpayer-subsidised electric vehicles will be the people that are slugged at the bowser by Labor's carbon tax.
15: Prince Harry's been ordered to pay millions of dollars after his court case loss against the Daily Mail. The Duke of Sussex, Elton John and Elizabeth Hurley among the group ordered to pay the court costs for the publisher. They have until Friday to pay more than 18 million Australian dollars. Meanwhile, it's been revealed Meghan Markle's in talks with Guy Ritchie to star in the third season of his hit series The Gentlemen. The role's set to be behind the couple's surprise plans to move back to the UK. And it's been confirmed Robbie Williams is set to entertain racegoers at this year's Melbourne Cup. The Lions have all but secured third spot on the ladder and a qualifying final after beating Collingwood by 63 points at the G. Brisbane coach Chris Fagan says it's a great result after a shaky first half of the season.
17: It's been a great effort by everybody at the club to knuckle down and put ourselves in this position. I don't know whether we'll finish third or fourth, but I think that's as fourth is as bad as we can finish, isn't it? So, you fight all year to try and give yourself the best chance to win a flag, and you've got to finish in the top four, I reckon, to do that. And the fact that we've done it is just a real credit to the group.
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0: 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And just before Dua Lipa, she turns 31 today. So happy birthday to her. Gosh, that feels like forever ago, doesn't it? But happy birthday to you too if you are celebrating today. You are with Melissa Doyle on Smooth FM. I promise to continue the party after this quick break with a bit of ABBA, soon on Smooth.
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9: Morning there, Penfield Gardens, two-car collision, Curtis Road near Heaslip Road. Just in a two-car smash, Kilkenny Road at Kilkenny, and tunnel works continuing at Torrensville today. Roads closed on West Theberton Road between South Road and Ann Street. Going to be like that till around Monday morning at 7. Early morning cameras, Days Road, Croydon Park, and Main South Road at Old Norlunga. Sydney dramas or delays, call the traffic hotline direct 1300 595 937. That's the latest traffic on Smooth FM Adelaide.
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0: Well, I reckon that gets us moving on a Saturday morning. Smooth FM is here and hopefully brightening your morning. Mel Doyle with you. And if you're doing the airport pickup or drop off, I reckon Big Yellow Taxi is just for you. Counting Crows and Vanessa Carlton next.
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13: Clearview, Carvey Truck and Hampstead Road at Airedale Avenue, Penfield Gardens, two-car collision, Curtis Road near Heathsleep Road. Tunnel works continuing at Torrensville, roads closed on West Leverton Road between South Road and Ann Street. Going to be like that till around Monday morning at 7. Slow going right now, South Road through Edwardstown and early morning cameras, Francis Road, Wingfield and Graham Boulevard at Seaford Rise. Any dramas or delays, call the traffic hotline direct 1300 595 937. That's the latest traffic on Smooth FM Adelaide.
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6: Good morning, I'm Eleanor Quirk. Retired Sydney Swans player Taylor Adams is the latest man to be implicated in the club's sexual assault scandal. The former player is alleged to have attended the hotel room party, now at the centre of a police investigation, but he hasn't been named as one of those allegedly involved in the assault. Prince Harry, Sir Elton John and five other celebrities are facing a legal bill of up to $67 million after losing a privacy lawsuit against the Daily Mail. A High Court judge has ordered the group to pay an initial $18.5 million by the end of next week. They have until October to launch an appeal. There's hope interest rates have peaked after the big four banks slashed term deposit rates. ANZ, NAB, Westpac and CBA cutting their top offers by 5 to 10 basis points. Canstar Sally Tindall says it could be good news for mortgage holders down the track.
14: And when you look at the big four bank economic teams, all four are predicting that the cash rate is now at the peak, that the next move from the RBA will be down, albeit not until next year.
6: And 5 days after her death, Hayden Panettiere's ex-boyfriend has shared a heartfelt message on what would have been her 37th birthday. Vladimir Klitschko paying tribute to his daughter's mother, saying she'll never be forgotten. Brisbane all but locking in a third spot finish after a 63-point win over Collingwood at the MCG last night. Lions forward Logan Morris, a standout, bagging 8 goals. Pies coach Craig McRae says they were simply outplayed.
15: Oh, well, clearly played the best team in the competition. That stood out. Yeah, the way they moved the ball, it was really hard to defend it at times, and they just got gears that up until now we haven't seen in other teams, the way they can just put you away really quickly. Very hard to play against.
6: And you're up to date on the latest from the newsroom.
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